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4: Mm-hmm. Awesome. Very cool. Yes. I appreciate that. Yes. Yeah, thank you.
3: You're welcome. You're welcome.
5: Whatever that looks like, because that song is what really propelled me to, or compelled me to send this album, because I wanted people to hear this song.
3: So do you have a pre-regimen, like a ritual that you guys do before any of your shows?
6: We argue over the set list. Does that
3: awesome.
6: Count?
3: Yes. And who gets the final say? You do?
6: Of course I do. But no, all honesty.
7: Awesome. I'll let you know. And like I said, you know, I'll if you hit Bumblefoot up, you know, I'm sure he'll do it, because he's a great guy, and he likes to do podcasts and interviews and stuff all the time.
3: Does he really? All right.
7: Oh, yeah.
3: We'll have to let him know about Catch Tracks.
7: Awesome.
3: I'll do my homework and I'll do my best for you guys. How's that?
7: I'll give him a shout out and let him know about you too.
3: All right, honey. Thank you so very much. And you have a blessed day, and keep rocking out and mixing up with all this great stuff. So I'm very impressed. Thanks, Mike.
7: Well, thank you so much, and keep doing what you're doing, because without people like you, you know, I mean, who in Connecticut would hear about me? Right.
3: That's right. It's going
8: to
3: be me.
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18: 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This is singer-songwriter Gina Coleman and frontwoman of the band Misty Blues, right here on Cat's Track Radio. If you like your blues with a generous serving of rock, funk, jazz, and soul, then keep it locked in right here with DJ Jazzy Cat.

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1: Hey guys, it's DJ Jazzy Cat, along with my brand new co-host, Gina Jayakaller. She's the dancer, she's a meditation lady, and she's much more. She does plants, and she actually is a wonderful wife. 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
2: 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Thanks for the lovely introduction.
1: 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So we've got a brand new show coming up on Catch Track Radio. Want to tell folks a little bit about it?
2: Yeah, so we are two lovely ladies, as you could tell. You know DJ Jazzy Cat, she's lovely as all can be. And then there's me. And we are coming to you because you're all lovely too.
1: There you go. We're going to bring our cheese, our wine, and our crackers. We're not going to whine about anything, are we?
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1: 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Right, Gina?
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6: 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Kat is one of our favorite radio DJs, so keep listening. 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
7: 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Yes. 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
6: Of course I do, but no, all honesty.
8: Awesome. 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

0: 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You are listening to Cat's Tracks Radio. 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

everyone, it's Carrie Zaz from the Carrie Zaz Band. You are listening to Cat's Tracks Radio. Cat is one of our favorite radio DJs, so keep listening. 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
14: 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More music in the afternoon. 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

Have you thought about getting a special gift for someone? Whether it's a gift for a new mother, a thoughtful birthday, or even a simple way to say thank you, Martha Murray from Mars Bar Ceramics right here in Shelton, Connecticut has got you covered. The figures that she has created are absolutely a masterpiece. The hand-painted details and the beautiful glossy looks to them. They truly stand out and catch your eye right away. 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
14: 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She's the dancer, she's a meditation lady, and she's much more. She does plants, and she actually is a wonderful wife. 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
15: 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Thanks for the lovely introduction.
14: 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So we've got a brand new show coming up on Catch Track Radio. Want to tell folks a little bit about it?
15: Yeah, so we are two lovely ladies, as you could tell. You know DJ Jazzy Cat. She's lovely as all can be. And then there's me. And we are coming to you because you're all lovely too.
14: There you go. We're going to bring our cheese, our wine, and our crackers. We're not going to whine about anything, are we?
15: No. No, I don't think so.
14: All right, good.
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14: 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We've got the brand new segment coming up on Tuesdays. It's a lunch brunch special along with some meditation like we talked about, right, Gina?
15: That's right.
14: 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Again, the brand new show with the two lovely...

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4: 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Hope you're doing great.

0: There you go, Paul Simon. You can call me Al. Yeah, I know one Al. I don't know many Al's. It is a throwback Thursday. It's a drive-by at 5 o'clock. Trying a different show tonight. I hope everybody's doing great. Yeah, let your friends know about Catch Track Radio. Got lots of stuff on the way this coming week. Next week, I will have an in-studio guest, an actor right here in Connecticut. Hunter will be coming on air. Definitely great stuff this coming weekend. I've got somebody up on Catch Track Radio. You can go over to DJ Jazzy Cat and see who it is. I'm really excited. Got lots of folks that I'm interviewing, talking to, and lots of great connections. Want to give a big shout out to Brickshore Media and, of course, Marlene. Thank you again. And, of course, my friend Melody down in Texas. Thank you again for all of your support and love. Want to say hello to Jody. Jody Gash is listening in from Salt Lake City tonight, today. I know there are a couple hours behind us here, but Jody, actually, we're going to get together and we're going to do a show together. And I'll tell you, you talk about Gina and I having some laughs. Jody and I are going to do the same thing. And of course, if you want to be involved in Catch Tracks Radio, just send me over an email or a message on my personal page. I'll get you on air. 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

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If you're on social media, everybody knows your business. There you go, Shania Twain. Definitely great stuff. Oh, there you go. And that's the end of that one. There you go. It's live radio, guys. But yeah, consumer protection, safety. If you're one of those people that have one of those teapots, that's right. There is a recall alert on electric kettles recalled due to the burn risk. So you may want to check your pantry and see what's going on. The commissioner announced the recall for over 13,400 electric kettles. That's right. They were sold by Zwelling, J.A. Hendricks. You can definitely check out those products. And if you got them in your cabinet, maybe they'll refund you. But be careful. You will get burnt. It's DJ Jazzy Cat and Catch Track Radio. Go over and check out catchtrackradio.net. Some of the artists that have been on here, on YouTube, and much more.

Yeah, cooling it, gang. It's too hot. It's really not hot in Connecticut. I'll give you that for full forecast in just a little while. Definitely not hot. The sun was out for a little bit today, but I've got the full forecast here in Connecticut coming up. Let me know where you're tuned in from. I'll definitely give you a shout out. So talking about a throwback Thursday, something different. Style was different, right? Defined by bigger is better. Shoulder pads. Do you remember wearing those? I remember taking mine out of like dresses and shirts. I said, oh, I feel like a football player wearing them. Not so much. Neon colors were definitely a big thing. And wash jeans. That's right. Hairspray. Oh boy. I don't think I wore a lot of them, but I know that there was a lot of people that used to play around with that Aquanet. No, thank you. I'm good. Media and tech, right? So things have changed, yes, since then. In 1981, prioritizing music, videos, you know, arcades, popular social clubs. I tell you, we were outdoorsy kids back in the day. We did not stay indoors. We got out there, we checked out nature, we were socializing more so than they do now. No pun intended, guys. As the 90s became different, a little bit more rebellious against the 80s. There you go. Flannel shirts, baggy jeans still stayed in effect. And of course, the media tech took over, like all those games, those video games at home. Cultural and popular music was just blooming again. And of course, you know, the game Sega Genesis, I remember playing that back in the day, versus Nintendo, replacing a lot of Atari and video games such as Pitfall and Frogger, all those things. I know you definitely could still, my mom even purchased one, an Atari ColecoVision, that kind of thing. So yeah, that was then and this is now. But I always say, you know what? Things recycle themselves. You know what? Get outdoors, have fun, enjoy your family and your friends. And of course, don't forget to take Catch Tracks Radio everywhere you go. 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

Yeah, I think I watched that movie about 18 times. Definitely Flashdance. Definitely great stuff as always. It's DJ Jazzy Cat. Here you go. Here's one of your fun facts for today. I'm going to give you a list of a couple of them as we go through the show. Did you know that the song Happy Birthday was once copyrighted and business had to pay to use it in movies and TV? It's now a public domain. Check that out. Speaking of public and local artisans right here in Connecticut, Martha Murray's got you covered with birthday presents. Anything from having a new baby, new mom. She definitely is worthy of taking a look at what she's got going on. Definitely artisan creating ceramics, and they're absolutely beautiful, from angels to turtles, unicorns, and much more. You could put them out in your yard. I think I'll have to definitely check with her, but I'm almost positive. It's a nice time of year to get out there and give somebody a gift, maybe, you know, or if it's an anniversary, she's got you covered with some beautiful stuff.

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to say hello to the Philippines listening in tonight. Hello, folks. Hope you're doing great. It's DJ Jazzy Cat. Come join me. I hear your voice and you care. That's so cool that you're overseas and you're listening. Thanks again.

Yeah, bringing you back to the 1980s and the 90s here on Catch Track Radio. It's DJ Jazzy Cat straight out of Connecticut. So yeah, been in cahoots with for a long time now, Brickshore Media, Nicole Zeller. She sent over some information and I put it up on my page, both on DJ Jazzy Cat and of course on to Catch Track Radio, the website. You can go check it out as well. If you are into country, rock, and pop, Nicole has got you covered. I've had several of the artists on ear, Randy Cobb, Bandana Cheyenne, Jordan Rayner, and many other folks. I've sat down, and speaking of Jordan Rayner, I actually got to talk to her a while back. She's actually opening up for Reba McEntire right now. Some pretty cool stuff is coming out of Brickshore Media. They're down in Nashville, Tennessee, but there's a big thing going on. That's happening in June. They're having an event June 4th, 2026 from 11 a.m. That's their time. They're an hour behind us, so CT time, 11 a.m. till 6 p.m. And they're showcasing performances from some of Brickshore's media talented rosters. Fans can attend in person, iconic Hard Rock Cafe. I've been there and I actually talked to some of the locals down there. It's pretty cool. Located in the heart of downtown Nashville and Broadway, overlooking the Cucumberland River. Pretty cool stuff. Yes, the show will take place on the venue's second floor in the Reverb Room, hosted by Stage Magazine. They'll be there as well. And of course, Brickshore Media will definitely be there. Center Stage Magazine, Facebook page, and much more. Nicole has said to me, Kat, you need to come down to Nashville so we can actually sit and have a cup of coffee, when I talked to her a while back. And, Nicole, you never know what Kathleen's going to do. I may show up somewhere. The all-star lineup performances, such as Addis Love, had him on air. Of course, a Bandana Cheyenne and many others. Randy Cobb, who has actually cut an album with John Party. Stephen Stiles just had him on a couple weeks ago from Jersey Shore's first ever country duo, Williams Honor. And Jeff Bates is the headliner. So check it out. Pretty cool lineup down there. If you're down in Nashville, you want to go check out what's going on down there. Again, Brickshore Media is the place to be for that event. And of course, there's lots to do when you're down in Nashville. Went a few years ago. I got the thirst. I got the itch. I really want to go back down there and hang out. I just talked to somebody the other day and I said, I should just pack my bags and go just for like a weekend and hang out with those guys. I've had them on ear. I haven't met them in person, just on the phone. So they're absolutely on the podcasting end of Catch Track Radio, iHeart, Spotify, Amazon Music, and much more. Go check out them.

chocolate. I actually had a hot chocolate. That's right, yesterday. Warm up a little bit. Talking about a lot of things that are going on with television. And, of course, American Awards for Music is coming up Sunday. That's right. And based on the 2026 reports, Carole King is not directly associated with the 61st Academy of Country Music, but she definitely is getting an award, which are hosted by Shania Twain and King as well. Achievements for everybody that's going on. And, of course, the presentation of lots of different artists around the world. That is on Sunday of this week. Definitely check your local listings for times. And, of course, like they say in the radio world, don't change that tile. Check it all out. Streaming live on Premiere Video and much more. Definitely been learning a lot about a bunch of different folks. Like I said, next week, live on Facebook and in studio, Hunter is part of Connecticut TV Film and Alliance. Speaking about that, I'm going to go back out and be an extra this coming Sunday in the afternoon for another TV film in Connecticut myself. So, yes, Hunter and I will have lots to talk about when he comes in studio next Thursday night. Mark your calendars, 7 p.m. Hunter and his dad will be here. We'll be sitting down live talking to you. If you have any questions, definitely Q&A will be available. I will be on air. Of course, you can listen to all the music and you can see us behind the scenes on Facebook. I'm looking forward to that. So, yeah, Carole King has been very prominent with a lot of different things over the years. I definitely enjoy her music. I don't know about you guys, but she definitely has it got it going on, and I definitely enjoy her stuff. Some really cool facts about her is, she's a go-getter. The music has always been there, and I definitely enjoy it. I definitely will look forward to, maybe if I have a chance or two, I'll definitely skim through the show. If you want to watch it, like I said, check your local listings to see what's going on. So that is happening this Sunday night. I don't know that I'll be able to tune in, but maybe I'll catch, the after effects, if you will. I call it after effects. Maybe it's something different, the post show or something like that. But a lot of stuff going on here in Connecticut. Connecticut concerts are heating up this month with artists like Journey, Charlie Puth. Friends of mine just went to see Youngblood, Brett Gesch from the Hub Radio. He definitely checked that out. I want to know how that was, because I know watching Ozzy during the summertime, he had given Youngblood a nice, nice cross. I was wondering if he still wears it. Maybe Brett could tell us a little bit about that. Definitely. Who's your favorite artist right now? Who do you think is, performing at the top of the game? Do you have some fun favorite people in the music industry? It is such a crossover right now. Big shout out to the UK again, not United States as well, but the UK is popping with country music and blues music. I'm definitely going to be bringing on a lot of folks with some blues music. I can't wait for you to hear them. Christian country music. So there is so much. The crossovers are just blooming. I was talking to my mom about it the other day about how music has changed over the years. Sometimes people get stuck and they're like, well, I don't want to hear some new stuff, or, it doesn't sound the same that it used to. Well, it's not going to, because things evolve. Music evolves different ways. You pick your niche. And as a DJ with a variety show, I just pick and choose, And if there's something, like I said, that you want to hear, let me know about it. Definitely. If you've got something special going on, a birthday party, an anniversary, anything that, draws your attention to a good thought. Always positive stuff going on over here. So, yeah, what's your go-to song? A song instantly that takes you back to high school, with a band, an artist, and old school music versus today. Again, things have changed. Are you going out to those concerts? I know my son had purchased some tickets for him and I, and I'm helping out wherever I can with this, but we're going to go see Metallica. I know. People are like, Kat, how are you doing that? I don't know. He got the tickets at work, and that's coming up in November, so definitely. My fun friend Kathy, she wrote on my Facebook, she's like, well, I hope they don't play any slow songs. Of course, mosh pit crazy, right?
I'm not going to be down there. I'm going to be in the nosebleed seats. Definitely looking forward to that. But Carole King is receiving a major international music award on the AMA this Sunday. So you may want to check that out. I've definitely got an artist that you're going to want to hear too. Oh my gosh. You want to talk about hitting the souls of music. Francesca from the UK. She's going to be coming on to Catch Track Radio. I posted up her live. She was just on about an hour and a half ago. And let me tell you, when I say to you, Karen Carpenter, 100%. She's a really young girl. I give her lots of props. We've been chatting back and forth. She's from the UK. She's going to come on, like I said, and I can't wait for you guys to meet her too. Big shout out to Gina Coleman, a blues singer. Andrew, definitely out of Florida. I cannot wait to have you guys on air. And again, Brian James, country singer. I've got some Harold Dawson. He's a saxophone player. These are just some name droppers of some people. I know I could give a little bit at a time to you, but if I give them all to you at once, you won't be able to write them all down at once. Let me tell you, there's probably about 25 people that are going to be coming on to Catch Track on top of all of the other wonderful folks that have been on, people that are writing music and composing, singing, playing guitars. I'm learning a lot about instruments. Let me tell you, some of these artists that I've had on, they are really cool about explaining, you know, different tools that they use to create. So shout out to Carole King. Here it is right now with her. Here she is right now. One fine day. Is it a fine day for you? Sure is for me.

Yeah, I guess I gotta figure out who Johnny is. Did have an uncle, Johnny. He has since passed, but I do have a brother named John. And if you're listening in, hey, I hope you are. Yeah, I know a couple of Johns, Johnny, and of course my uncle John, Johnny Saucier. Hello to you folks out in Southington, Connecticut. Hope you're doing great. John is a very common name. It's J-O-H-N-J-O-N, however you spell it. You know, right now here in Connecticut, we're talking weather. That's right, whether or not you want to hear it. Here it goes tonight. Yes, definitely showers, downpours this evening. We'll taper off and end around midnight. If you're out there traveling, don't forget to take us everywhere you go. Be careful. If you've got an alert you wanted me to talk about on air, it's a drive at 5 tonight. That's right, going into the 6 o'clock hour right now on Catch Track Radio. Otherwise, mostly cloudy with a low 47 degrees. Listen, Mother Nature, April showers were supposed to bring those May flowers. I want this pollen to go away. So yet, starting off your weekend tomorrow, Friday, mostly cloudy, lingering isolated showers possible, high 61. And then, yay, the sun will return on Saturday. Getting out there and going to watch my oldest son coach a bunch of four-year-olds. That's right, Braxton's baseball team. Getting excited about that. So it's a first for me. I coached my son's baseball team when he was little, and he's actually a coach for a bunch of little guys now. So pretty cool stuff, Rob. Mostly sunny on Saturday and milder, high temperatures around 78 degrees. And yeah, I get to see my granddaughter for the second time. She's already a month old. I'm really stoked about that too. River, Grammy loves you. Yeah, there you go. Saturday, and it's going to be beautiful out. And then Sunday, partly to mostly sunny, chance for an isolated shower. Not too bad. High 81 degrees. And then Monday, returning back to work. A mix of sun and clouds, warm 57 degrees, but high during the day in the 80s. So we're going to be reaching some higher temperatures by Tuesday. Check this out, guys. By Tuesday here in Connecticut, a mix of sun and clouds, hot and muggy. Uh-oh, SpaghettiOs, time to get the pool out, right? 93 degrees by next Tuesday. Holy tomato. We've already had those temperatures. They came, they went. So Mother Nature, you got to like kind of balance it out just a little bit. Wednesday, a mix of sun and clouds, chance for a late day storm, hot and muggy. I know that AC is going to get slapped on quick. You know, here I am saying it's freezing, it's cold. It's going to creep up on us really quick. It usually does. Thursday morning, next week, showers, then turning brighter, high around 77. So we're going to go from 93 during the day on Tuesday, and then of course Wednesday 90s, and then back down to 77. And don't forget, guys, mark your calendars. Thursday 7 p.m. Eastern Standard Time, Hunter is going to be here. So really excited about a lot of different factors that go along with Catch Track Radio. And you can catch some of the podcasting over at catchtracks.net. just click on the three bars. It's easy peasy lemon squeezy, I promise you'll enjoy them.

Yeah, Christopher Cross and Ride Like the Wind. You know, I did have a bicycle a couple of years ago. I did try to ride the bike again. I could do it, I promise you, but it hurts my rump. True story. Yeah, I want to say hello to Randy Cobb. He actually just friended me on my DJ page. We were definitely friends before on my regular page, but Randy's amazing. He's been doing a lot of great stuff. Just gave him another shout out. He's down in Tennessee as well. And he's part of Brickshore Media, and he's got it going on. I'll tell you, like I said, I give all the artists credit. I bow down to you, ladies and gentlemen, because if it wasn't for you, we wouldn't have what we have here on Catch Track Radio. I have definitely seen some people come and go in the industry, and all of these folks that I've been talking to since January of this year have been simply amazing, a great connection anywhere from the UK to the United States, all over the world. It's just amazing, and I can brag about it because they're just great. They're each one of them is an individual. The bands are great, and got to give credit where credit is due when it comes to that music theory. Like I said, I don't know other than when I talk to them about things that they do and how they portray music. So big shout out to everybody. Yeah,

0: 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All in one place.
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13: There are four time zones in the United States. 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All of this is caused by the sun, which cannot be everywhere, you know. Otherwise, it would never be night. 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Well, in my time zone, that's all the time I have, but maybe in your time zone, I haven't finished yet. So stay tuned.
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There you go, The Minute to Work. That is a long song. I don't know if you have patience for it, but I do. I actually have the record upstairs in the attic. I love those guys from back in the day. I actually saw something on Marketplace today, too. I was looking through. I know I'll get yelled at if I buy it. It was only $10, though. I didn't buy it, I promise you. I would love to have. It was an old record player with the box, with the wood around it and everything. Yeah, I was excited about that. Definitely good stuff. I absolutely love antiques. Yes, if you haven't seen the studio yet, there's some photos, there's some videos up on Facebook. You can check it out. Gina and I were live last week. We're going to be live again next Tuesday. Don't worry. I'm definitely here in the office now, but I have a lot of Gen X stuff here, a lot of older stuff, some actual records, 45s from the Beatles. Definitely E.T. is in the studio. Darth Vader is here. I'm trying to think some, a little Bob Marley memorabilia. Some surfboards, pretty neat stuff, and some records by Carrie Underwood. Again, the Beatles 45s and the bigger ones. I think they're 71s. And of course, you know, you could check out all the good stuff that's going on over at catchtracks.net. Follow me for more information about live shows. Again, don't forget, the schedule's changing just a little bit as I'm getting busier. I've got some weddings planned for this year. I'm a mobile DJ too, and I get out and I do bar mitzvahs and quinceañeras, weddings, just a, you know, corporate events and things like that. This year I will be returning back to the Connecticut Pumpkin Festival here in Seymour, Connecticut. I'll be up by the American flag up at the top of the hill, and I will be broadcasting for 8 hours, guys, starting in the morning, 10 o'clock in the morning till 5, the gate, 7 or 8 hours. I'll be out there live broadcasting everything from yesterday, today, and much more. May have a couple guests that are going to be joining me this year, just waiting on to see what happens there. But you know, moving forward, it's visited by over 10,000 people yearly. Yes, that's right. The Seymour, Connecticut Pumpkin Festival. That's happening in September. So I'll let you know through Facebook, and you can listen in live. Again, if you want to be part of the show, you know, anybody that needs some help, either in the music industry or anything, a small business, just let me know. I'll take care of you. The numbers are definitely climbing. I see the reports, and I'm really appreciative of everybody that's been sharing out the station. So big thank you to everybody. Yeah, movie fact right now, The Lion Roar and the beginning of MGM movies. It's been recorded by different lions over the years. Interesting fact. Cat fact. There you go for Catch Tracks. Cat can make over 100 different sounds. No, I can't. I promise you. Wild dogs make about 10 of them. Okay, there you go. Probably DJ Jazzy Cat. No, not so much, like I said. Cool random fact. Bananas are technically berries. Did you know that? But strawberries are not. Yes, nature makes no sense sometimes. This is just random facts. Car fact. There you go. The first car radio, so distracting when it came out, right? So they were pushing all these buttons. I remember seeing years ago. I mean, I wasn't around when they had the very first one, but I remember being in my uncle's cars and pushing the buttons and trying to get into the stereo, the AM, FM kind of thing going on. First car radio was so distracting when it came out that people thought that it should be banned. Wow, no kidding. All right, so if you've got some animals, here's another fun fact. Not the cat, not the dog, but ducks. Ducks could sleep with one eye open. I do know that because I did raise ducks a few years back, and my dentist actually used to buy my duck eggs for $10 a dozen. That was probably about 10 years ago. I want to have some more ducks. I'll probably get in trouble for that one too, but oh well. I would love to get some more ducks. Literally half of their brain stays awake and watches for danger. Danger is right. Yes, I know, because we lost the ducks to some other animals, but they stayed with me for quite some time. I had 4 of them, trained them all how to go into the pool. I had them eating all the little buggies around the yard and stuff, so I'm definitely an animal lover. Actually, I had ducks, and I had over 20 chickens. I kid you not, and I used to clean the coop all the time. So if you're one of these people, the average American eats around 46 slices of pizza a year in Connecticut.
pizza debates are particularly a hot spot. It is a sport for people to be able to eat that. Okay, I don't know. I'll tell you, and I'm being honest when I say this to you. If you've never had a pizza on the grill and a smoker, I kid you not, Stan made some a couple weeks ago, and they were just divine. We ordered pizza out, and again, there's a lot of great pizza places here in Connecticut, but when I tell you the pizza that we cooked at home versus ordering it out, way better, way better. So what I did was I took the next step and I said, you know what, I want to make something different. And the average person says, you know, I want cheese pizza, I want pepperoni, I want sausage. So this time around, what I'm going to do with my pizza is I'm going to make a white clam and shrimp pizza. So we made, I think, what was it? What did we make? 8 of them the last time. Yeah. So this time around, you know, I'm going to make some more of them. I don't know, you know, who's going to eat them, whatever. But that being said, I won't eat a whole pie myself. But I want to do shrimp and clam pizza. So I think that would be really cool. And they have this stuff. It's called hot oil. Have you ever heard of it before? It kind of infuses the crust. And yeah, big shout out to my friend Kelly. I'm waiting on a recipe for some sourdough bread to make that. I just bought the yeast. It's funny that she posted it on Facebook before. I bought the yeast and I'm actually going to start making in my grandmother's bread machine. I just cleaned it out. I bought the yeast. I went grocery shopping last weekend and I'm definitely going to be making some raisin breads and some sourdough bread. But my friend Kelly said she was making sourdough bread. And I said, that's ironic. You know, like that's crazy. So I told her she loves me that much, she'll send me the recipe. So hopefully I could start making some sourdough bread. I'm really excited about that. You know, it's the little things in life. And of course, pizza dough. You know, you got to make that. Sometimes it's a fun thing. Get the family together, friends, whatever, and make up those pizzas and have a good time with it. I've made margarita pizzas before. And of course, you know, all the other fixings that go along with it. But you could do a veggie pizza. Why not, right? Did you know that I already told you this earlier about the happy birthday thing. You don't want to hear that one again. So yeah, definitely a lot of stuff that's out there. Again, coffee facts. I don't know about you. Coffee smells amazing because it contains over 800 aroma compounds, more than wine itself. Okay, well, I definitely know the smell of coffee in the morning because I am a coffee drinker first thing in the morning. And then I switch over to this berry infused tea. And it's so good, guys. It's a tea it's organic. And then I throw a little bit of honey in it. And Bill McLeod said, ooh, I like your mason jar. Always drinking out of a mason jar around here all summer, all year. 365 days a year. Anytime I have anything cool in a beverage, it goes into a mason jar. And I tell you, I like the difference in the taste of it. But the berry infused strawberry drink that I've been drinking, it is so amazing. Like I said, throw a little bit of honey in it and then you're good to go.

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0: The bop. I don't know about you, but I love the country line dance. I'm definitely enjoying that one as well. It's a throwback Thursday, and it's DJ Jazzy Cat. Hey, guess what? Just saw that Lainey Wilson got married, and all her pictures are available. What a beautiful gown. Congratulations, Lainey.
1: 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Revolutionary. Revolutionary. Remarkable. Remarkable. Very large and in charge.
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1: You can deal with it genetically. You know, if you're Irish, you've got a running start that you can do it better than we are. You know that because if you're Irish, you know, you'll kick my ass, but then you'll think about it afterwards. Night you said my wife was fat. I knocked you down and shit in your hat. Away the time we go away, coming away for air, moving the time a lawyer. And then you keep drinking till you're in your 80s and you're on a dialysis machine, doing liver dance and Michael Flatline.
0: Yeah, it's a throwback Thursday. You can't go wrong with Robin Williams, right? Again, big congratulations. Lainey Wilson is now married. Off the market, guys.

Yeah, you can't go wrong with a little Motown song. That's right, Rod Stewart right here on Catch Track Radio. I'm going to take you out with this song tonight. Again, thank you to the country of Philippines listening in. I didn't go over the complete report, but definitely appreciate all of the folks from around the world that are listening in. Tell your friends about Catch Track Radio. Definitely don't forget how to spell it, too. It's KATZTRACKS. I have to remember it myself. .net. There you go. 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A lot of the indie artists and guests that I've had on here, you can listen to their music as well. 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I say that all the time, gingerly, because they need the support like we all do too as well. And if you have a business and you'd like to become a sponsor here on Catch Track Radio, even if it's something small, a small donation to this station, that'd be much appreciated. Everything is funded by me personally. So thank you again, everybody, for listening in. I'm going to take you out with this one. I love me some James Taylor. It's a throwback Thursday. Hope you had fun hanging out tonight. Today, it was a drive at 5, throwback Thursday. And yeah, I'll let you know I'm going to be back on again. I know definitely Sunday morning, 9 o'clock right now. But, you know, things may change over the next couple of days. Been working very efficiently, getting things together, getting all the folks that are going to be coming up onto Catch Track Radio. Like I said, there's 25 plus more folks that are going to be coming on top of the other folks that have been on. So bless your heart and thank you again. And, you know, have a little fun this weekend. I know I'm going to. I'm going to see my little granddaughter. Excited about that. Sorry, I'm going to keep bragging about her. She's a hamburger. I want to eat her all up. Yeah, it's a different world, guys, because I tell you, I have all brothers, I have all boys, and I have all nephews. And to have a granddaughter, yeah, well, I've got a little surprise for her, too, as time goes by. So I'm looking forward to that. I'm very blessed. My daughter-in-law and my son made me a grandmother over a month ago, and she's got a little brother, too, and he's a hamburger, too. And he always says, I want to come see you, Kat. Oh, Braxton, I'm coming to see you this Saturday. I can't wait for your baseball game. So, yes, yes, definitely. Love the little ones, love the big ones, and love yourself first and foremost. Have a blessed night. Here's the last song of the night. Again, the station is live all day, all night long. It's DJ Jazzy Cat saying,

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2: 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So, that's it. Talk to you soon.
3: And they'll also be able to hear it on Cash Track Radio in rotation as well.
4: Mm-hmm. Awesome. Very cool. Yes. I appreciate that. Yes, yeah, thank you.
3: You're welcome. You're welcome.
5: Whatever that looks like, because that song is what really propelled me to, or compelled me to send this album, because I wanted people to hear this song.
3: So do you have a pre-regimen, like a ritual that you guys do before any of your shows?
6: We argue over the set list. Does that
3: awesome.
6: Count?
3: Yes. And who gets the final say? You do?
6: Of course I do, but no, all honesty.
7: Awesome. I'll let you know. And like I said, you know, I'll if you hit Bumblefoot up, you know, I'm sure he'll do it, because he's a great guy, and he likes to do podcasts and interviews and stuff all the time.
3: Does he really? All right.
7: Oh, yeah.
3: We'll have to let him know about Catch Tracks.
7: Awesome.
3: I'll do my homework and I'll do my best for you guys. How's that?
7: I'll give him a shout out and let him know about you too.
3: All right, honey. Thank you so very much. And you have a blessed day, and keep rocking out and mixing up with all this great stuff. So I'm very impressed. Thanks, Mike.
7: Well, thank you so much, and keep doing what you're doing, because without people like you, you know, I mean, who in Connecticut would hear about me? Right.
3: That's right. It's going
8: to
3: be me.
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